0: 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I like the case, making more than 10 figures. I'm a down, riding with you in the spag. Only with the hitters for his girl. He a tricker calling up a trap phone. Yo, where you at?
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0: 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Jesse, Tempa, Jelana, Young Bretta. And when you think you know the full lineup, three more names will be revealed live. This Saturday, August 22nd, all roads lead to the Queen Sparks Havana for Summer Stage Fest.

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2: For a woman that will mack a man or brack a man or mack a man, go and get some money that he never had. Pack a man, book a flight to somewhere that he never been. Take you up and fly you up, you end up in the Netherlands. 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
1: Got my.
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2: Jesse. 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Young Bretta. And when you think you know the full lineup, three more names will be revealed live this Saturday, August 22nd. All roads lead to the Queen Sparks Havana for

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0: 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You call it Stephanie?

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With the kid and pray for you. 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I hope you could be the replacement. This is snitching on us without no interrogation. I stay silent cause we at war and I'm very patient. Six God is watching, I just hope you're prepared to face him. I'm charged up. I'm charged up. Wow, I'm honored that you think this is staged. I'm flattered, man, in fact, I'm amazed. The perfect start to the summer, man, it is a doozy. The twist in the movie, but don't jump to conclusions. You boys are getting any of your feelings on me. You should embrace it, this could be one of our realest moments. Okay, the flow start to feel familiar, don't it? Must I remind you that Jimmy got 20 million on it? Need DJ Clue to drop a bomb on it. None of them wanted more than I wanted. I seen it all coming, knew they would push a button. East egg hunting, they gotta look for something. Done doing favors for people, cause it ain't like I need the money I make off a feature. I see you niggas having trouble going gold, turning into some so-and-sos that no one knows. But so it go. Come live all your dreams out at OVO. We gon' make sure you get your bread and you know the ropes. I get a ring and I bring it home like I'm Corey Joe. No woman ever had me starstruck or was able to tell me to get my bars up. I'm charged up. When the heck

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2: I. I saw she slip, I saw she slide up. 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

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K-Man 6 continues to not take accountability for some many death by his one diss track alone. Were they sacrificed? 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

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Cause all she friends is tense. 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She been drinking too much. 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She tell me that she shot. She know that I was her girl, it ain't nothing so. 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And the road on my eyes, it fill up on that side. This girl might collide. I'm doing 195, the police coming from behind. I'm driving fast to beat the lights. I got a fan, I take a curve and then I last again. I really love a bad, I really love a bad, I really love a bad. No catfish, I can see it all now. Girl like that, good, that's the women in the world. I wanna wife you, girl. Said I really love a bad, no catfish, I can see it all now. Girl like that, good, that's the women in the world. I wanna wife you, girl. I put my leg on, take it off and put it on again. She ain't know she telling all she friends. I'm sorry that she tells your friend because she won't get in. And am I giving? Cause all she friends is tense. Now I gotta think, cause I could get them. Yeah, you ever blink at me, the blink of a night like a thief. And the night I've been driving all night, my left hand on her tongue. She been drinking too much. She leaning to the right, she tell me that it tight and it leaking. And it's mine, I responded quick, okay, yeah, easy, alright. She tell me that she shot. She know that I was her girl, it ain't nothing so. But I'm moving my nine and my eyes on the road. And the road on my eyes, it fill up on that side. This girl might collide. I'm doing 195, the police coming from behind. I'm driving fast to beat the lights. I got a bend, I take a curve and then I laugh and then I right. I know we swerving, now we scared, but I made it through the lights. I keep straight and take a right and beat bricks and tuck a left.

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She said, baby boy, please do it tonight. 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Baby, anytime you call, you know I'm pulling up. 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

0: 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And ain't my giving, cause all she friends is tense. Now we got a thing, cause I could get them. 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She tell me that she's shot. 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But the move in my nine and my eyes on the road. And the road on my eyes, it fill up on that side. This girl might delay. I'm doing 195, the police coming from behind. I'm driving fast to beat the lights. I got a bend, I take a curve and then a left and then a right. I know we swerving, now we skating, but I made it through the lights. I keep straight and take a right and beat bricks and took a left. The police finally out of sight. She tell me it's about time. She said she wasn't scared, plus she holding on my neck. She gonna put it in her purse, don't wanna see me hurt. She said, baby boy, please do it tonight. First she look good, she look good, she look good. Baby, if you had a cup, I would've fill it up. Baby, anytime you call, you know I'm pulling up. You get anything you want, don't ever say too much.
1: I really

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Now I gotta think, cause I could get him. Yeah, you ever blink at me, the blink of a night like a thief. And the night I've been driving all night, my left hand on her tight. She been drinking too much, she leaning to the right. She tell me that it tight and it leaking and it's mine. I responded quick, okay, yeah, easy, alright. She tell me that she shot, she know that I was shy. Girl, it ain't nothing, so but I'm moving with my nine. And my eyes on the road, and the road on my eyes. It fill up on that side, it's garment to lie. I'm doing 1 and 95, the police coming from behind. I'm driving fast to beat the lights. I got a bend, I take a curve and then I laugh and then I right. I know we swerving, now we skating, but I made it through the lights. I keep straight and take a right and beat bricks and tuck a left. The police finally out of sight. She told me it's about time. She said she wasn't scared, plus she holding on my neck. She gonna put it in her purse, don't wanna see me hurt. She said, baby boy, please do it to her. She look good, she look good, she look good. Baby, if you had a cup, I would have filled it up. Baby, anytime you call, you know I'm pulling up. You get anything you want, don't ever say too much. 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
0: By two.
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0: Hey guys, step up to the big leagues. With the third largest Lotto Plus jackpot in history. Listen me up, guys. It's an estimated $24 million. Good as some good boy. That 24 some good boy. $24 million, ladies and gentlemen. Imagine what $24 million could do for you. From unforgettable experiences to once-in-a-lifetime opportunities. 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Don't just dream, ladies and gentlemen. Live big. Be balling. Wherever you go, come on. Bling out like a five-star champion. It's only right. All right, so guys, make sure add the multiplier for just $5 more and win up to $1 million. That's right. Get your tickets for tonight's estimated $24 million Lotto Plus jackpot. It's on tonight. Winners always play Lotto Plus. Come on. It's only right. Wake up and shake up this morning. Hey. And you're most present than the people job side money.

9999696. I'm going to take that short break, man. Christoph, good sun, star bright. We're going to take that short one when we come back. Make sure and send those messages and voice notes. I need to know which area you're up and pumping. 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Let's go, Christoph.

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spin it, spin it, spin it, spin it, spin it, spin it, spin it, spin it. I like the case, making more than 10 figures. I'm a down, riding with you in the spag. Only with the hitters for his girl. He a tricker calling up a trap phone. Yo, where you at? 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Hanging out the drop, screaming cop. 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

0: 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I like the case, making more than 10 figures. I'm a down, riding with you in his spag. 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Yo, where you at?
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0: See that show break, man. 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Wake up and shake up. Money after me, Christophe. 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You're not playing with your dollars and cents at all. I ain't getting you wrong. We like nice things. Some money after Mac. And the big show is tonight. When you see me, take pictures on the good side. 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What's the good thing that's your break, man? Christophe, mother, God, son, star, bright. Come on. Let's go.
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0: 7999696 only come in one time.
1: If I go ever this my dog.
0: You have some co-workers you will lie for.
1: My friends, them no left it.
0: Eh?
1: If I thought somebody
0: have... It has some co-workers you will go right down for. The supervisors don't even know.
1: Friends,
0: so you can knock something for them workers this morning. I see a good friend.

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What they feel? We never had struggles in real life. Because we just look good and smell good. What they feel? We don't about hard.

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And you're making money in good faith. Never bad mind. Never envy. You have some co-workers you're willing to go ride on. There's your good friend. If they reach late, you're willing to hold on for them too. Just to make that extra dollar. That's some of them not doing that at all. You're done late, you know. You're done in making no extra dollar. Laughing with you too. You reach late. Eh? Big up the people you have friends that want to see you win, boy. You have friends that want to see you have. You have friends that would not bad talk in front of your face nor behind your back. You're sure about them. Not something because them friends know the struggles that you went through. So when them friends see you with a smile on their face, the prouder you. But you

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1: Tell some boys in calm down. 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
0: Big up the people. You just want to live good and live nice. You're living in a concrete jungle. Survival are the fittest you're living. When you working for honest dollar and the people in the shadows watching yours, they want it more than you. So why you working hard every day to make an honest living? Somebody wanted more than you.

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1: 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How you gonna know who is your friends? How you gonna see the snakes when they're coming? How? In the zoo of snakes, you know, but it have more snakes out here than the zoo.

0: people don't know you struggle, that's why you're strong to the top.
1: Remember me the poor daddy. I know me never no man to be proud of me. A lot of night me sleep hungry. You must be proud of cover.
0: Now make up to the people. You see your parents work two jobs just to make you and your siblings them live today.
1: Hard life.
0: Talk to them.
1: Me tell you the pressures in life made me stronger. He made me grow with a hard work. Remember me the proud of me. I know me never no man to be proud of me. A lot of night me sleep.
0: Imagine you now. You're outside there. Certain things over there just turn off. Bounce me!
1: Remember me the poor daddy.
0: Let me tell you what has turned off. Because I didn't grow up with a golden spoon in my mouth, ladies and gentlemen. So I know how it is to see my mother work two jobs. Play the role of mother and father. Proud of that woman. Big up to the parents out there, you're playing that role. You don't ask. You hold your own till you own your own. And I put respect to that. Yeah, what we don't like.
1: Tonight.
0: To know some of when you come from the same line. From the same soil. Your parents went through struggles. You came from one pair of shoes this. Eh? You're not about super glue. You're not about Evo stick. Yet you, seeing your kids today, laughing at kids who are unfortunate to have. Are you not passing on the message, my parents? Can I talk to all your tenders?
1: Never forget the boredom. You want me

0: 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Let me talk to it.
1: Stop it. Calm down. Tell some boy I say, go on now. Hold on.
0: Smell them at dog. Reason why I could say that, I had some family that I don't need to call them family at all. I talk in my mind. Because I could say that to my heart, ladies and gentlemen, that I is not the only person where strangers treat me better than family. So we could knock it today. Because we proud and we say where we stand today. Say

0: You went through many struggles, but you're still standing strong to the strongest soldiers.
1: Tell them we're the strongest, we just get the hardest fight.
2: Loud.
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0: So TTRS checking in. 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
1: 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You're proud of your friends and you see your friends now.
0: Hold them a set. But right now, at the top it's just us. At the top it's just
2: stop
0: us.
2: Step,
0: hunter.
3: Tell some boys, say, quiet now, hold on.
1: Don't let me start to talk the things this morning, you know. Hold on.

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They rather teach you certain things that they want you to learn alone. That is some of them, eh? But then it's some business owners, they will teach you the game. To see you elevate, your friends will teach you. To see you elevate. Big up to the people you learn in this life. 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
1: Them no bad like me. 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

0: Yeah. 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Ladies and gentlemen, we you feel the youths and them do our skills? Some of them are looking and they're getting it right, you know? Self-taught. You learn by somebody teaching you something. Could be a carpenter, masonry. You learn from watching Karate Kid, wax on, wax off. 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You're learning a thing or two. Yeah. So, let me tell them something. Hold on, box me right in. All you just ringing down my phone, what's going on? Give the boy a break. Hold on. It's a good morning. 7999696. Entertainment to the world. You know, but a good son already. Only coming one time. Which area feeling that energy? Which part of land that chopper? Come on, talk the thing.
1: I want to tell them this, my brother. Everybody that see the glory, but they don't know the story. And I want to say it publicly. Real men cursing, real men talking. I want to say big respect to you, Tim Tim, and Smokey, and I don't care. That's what I want to tell them. Throw the bag of feelings.
2: Right, a blessed morning. Drop the chopper in a jersey, my friend.
0: All right, my brother, pilot!
3: So, Roger, copy that.
0: Jersey! Easy, Sean! Aiming up to my mother and her family. Mother and her services. The whole team outside this morning. Up and pumping, money after me. Bank is run. All right, enough talk, go!

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1: When we clap clap, why you just like cat tire and puncher? 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
0: Entertainment to the world.
1: Come from a drive-in, drive on, back in on me under. La la, eat up your skin like.
0: Now make up to the people you fallen Gaza long time. Where Gaza?
1: Yeah. When me boss me, people don't know. Me no bore my tongue. You use your voice. Tonight, tonight, tonight, tonight.
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0: Something as men we don't do at talk.
3: Sure you. T-man.
1: Me no bore my tongue. You use your voice so young.
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2: Stop it. Tell some boy if you come down.
1: Somebody a figure. Somebody feels a figure.
0: Somebody send me the coordinates. Went here to London. Chopper this morning as money after max.
1: Somebody a figure. Somebody feels a figure. Shoo-ball through the window. And it a rule.
0: Wanna try to take your money?
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0: Imagine you working day in day out hard for your things. 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
0: anytime the cameras in my yard don't walk fast enough, listen.
1: Cause now the happy try. 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
0: First thing first, once you pass the gate, okay. 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
1: Jamaica, the man who dance, something they might try. Pop on the main side, that's what we have.
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Bounce smile, you know me. First thing I tell everybody, protect your energy at all costs. And the second thing I'm about to tell all of you, don't laugh, eh? Because it's serious. Right? It have men living like Christopher Columbus here. I'm telling all of you one time, they don't need ship. These Christopher Columbus, the upgrade. They come with van and car, no ship. Right? They're discovering your household items and your hard-earned money. So little Columbus and them coming into your premises unwanted and discovering your things. Discovering your car. Discovering your land and house where you already live. But not in this life, you know. That was then. So you have to secure your place before Christopher Columbus is to arrive.

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1: Why like my dog swim my yard? 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You see, long time get them the command and told here the next one, Zana!
2: If I saw, me, I go sh-
3: that, don't shout.
2: Watch it, them, in farmer.
4: Stop it! 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Tell some boys, say, Guano!
5: Go to! 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
1: How you gonna walk in, mother, grandson, and then with the dogs there?

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1: If I have 119 pound speed, I am.
0: Stop it.
2: Tell some boy, say, go on now.
0: Hold on, Monty. Hold on. I know the boy. Now I tell you, slow down. Go back. I know you. Hold on, Monty. Come in. You come back in. Come.
3: Wolf in was a god that time.
0: You come back in. Come.
3: Don't shout.
4: Watch it.

Bounce man! You see, as a parent, do my way over. It has so much limits and boundaries at a stake. Do my way over. But you see them little picnic boy? I watch in the next prime minister, president, lawyer, commissioner. I can't see you out there coming to deprive them children of that. I can't do that. I can't sit down and make it degrade the children. I can't see you do that. You respect that? We can't sit down and do that as parents. We can't do that. So how you, who don't care about children life out there, some of what they done misleading the children, some of what they would like to play traffickers, child molesters, but they see when their name come out on the radar.

Yeah, bro, Jersey, Orange New Jersey, drop the chopper.

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0: from before X-Man and
1: I them balls. 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

0: Some boy fine and fine out them a baba John was
1: star. How Wendy? Hey guys, guess what? It's 1 month. And Angus Stewart is dropping a bottle of old rum a day. 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

0: hold on. 7 7 9 9 9 6 9 6. Hold on, let me go to the WhatsApp. Real quick with the WhatsApp. The WhatsApp is on fire this morning. Dimple Wimples. Come on. 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Cokie, Broadway, Pleasantville. 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Man Ripper. Big up to Maria Clara family. Maruga, Princess Tongue. New Grant. Five Rivers family, go easy, man. Trent City. Bonnie family, I see ya. What's all that coming in there quick, boy? Hold on, hold on, hold on, hold on. We have room for the pilot to pick up, no worries. Everybody getting pick up tonight. As a matter of fact, we done talk already. Squid!
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0: two of us getting ready for tonight. And we ending up this summer at FOC.
1: In the morning, in the morning, in the morning.
0: August 31st, we're into

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1: 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Some of we just get traumatized with a little truck horn. Far more less a little car horn. Eh? 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
1: This Saturday, the stage is set. 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Alkaline. TJ. Master Chief.
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1: This Saturday,
2: your sausage.
1: The stage is set. 7 superstars, 3 surprise guests, 1 colossal celebration. Alkaline. DJ. Master Chief.
3: I'm in love with Brooklyn.
1: Jesse. Tempa. Jelana. Young Bretta. And when you think you know the full lineup, 3 more names will be revealed live. This Saturday, August 22nd, all roads lead to the Queen Sparks Havana for Summer Stage Fest.

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0: 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Yo, where you at?
1: Where you at?
0: Show me where you spin a block on your ops.
1: On your ops.
0: Hanging out the drop, screaming cop.
1: 12.
0: What we doing? 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
1: 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It's been a minute. How are you? I want to shout out me. My birthday is on Monday. And then the Leos finish off because today is the last day for them. But Virgo season officially starts tomorrow.
2: All right, darling. Happy birthday, happy early birthday to you. Big up all the Virgos. All the Virgo people, yeah, all the season of decks. 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It's good people, but. Hold on. 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Yeah, Libra people, like my season, we the best. But Virgos, nah, close second after Libras. But happy birthday, darling. All the Virgo people, yeah. Kind of pump. 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More life, more blessings. In the meantime, dog, I'm a mutt, baby. 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

0: 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I have to call out your whole name, girl. 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All right, enjoy. How are y'all say what's going on? Guess what? It's rum month. That's right. And Angostura is dropping a bottle of rum. He did. Don't sleep on this. You can buy any 750 milliliter bottle or up of any Forest Park, Black Label, White Oak, Angostura, 7 year old, 1919, or Tambu. 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
1: Man, go and get some
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1: Play to somewhere that he never been. 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
1: All the things that's right. Not the temperature, I want me the temperature, that's right.
2: The alcohol just make me get hot. And then start to run to my... I know a bit, but I say drink the liquor.
1: I just

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Imagine I have my good establishment. Some people don't put their drinks on. Some good table too. No cheap table, and you want Marshall tell them put your foot on the table. But I

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Some popcorn chicken. Wait for? Yeah, please see order one time. I know you had the app on your phone, need a link up. I don't buy it, sure. Should be told, like, I don't buy nothing else. Chad is sponsor, you right, you and.

0: Daddy, you mean to me? You're the Queen Barbados, boy. Chat, oh really? Oh really? Rumor has it. I don't want to pay your business on here, but can I pay your business on here? Rumor has it that you went over there with a bird and you just duck all away. That is the rumor. That is what them tell me, Dan. That is what Karen say. Yeah. What? What Karen? What? What you say about Karen?
1: Karen is a dog.
0: Karen is a dog? Yeah, we know this, but are you a dog? What you did in Barbados? I don't understand, right? I went Barbados 8 days. The instrumental run out there, right? 8 days. You went for about what? 6, 7?
1: Yeah.
0: Oh, we could not bounce you up at all. That is a small island, dog.
1: And I was out there.
0: You wasn't there all day. You shack up in our all inclusive with a bird, dog. You shack up for the week. You come over and you come and tell me how you're pumping with me in Barbados and you went and shack up in a all inclusive. Let's come out and admit it now. That's why everybody talking about it. That's the word. Man denying this, eh?
1: We have
0: ads to go. Alright, cool. Alright, brother. No problem. We'll play the ads here.
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2: 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Alkaline. TJ. Master T. I'm in love with my Jesse, Tempa, Gelato, Young Bretta. And when you think you know the full lineup, 3 more names will be revealed live this Saturday, August 22nd. All roads lead to the Queen Sparks Havana for

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are giving one person a chance to win two tickets. Right, it's two tickets are given away. You and somebody could be heading down to the concert later, summer stage. So let me give all the details one time. When you call me up, right, you have to tell me Queen's Park Savannah, August 22nd, I am ready for summer stage. All right, and I'm going to ask you one question. 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Two tickets to give away for summer stage tonight. Let me give all the access phrase one.

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0: Jesse, Tempa, Gelato, Young Bretta. And when you think you know the full lineup, 3 more names will be revealed live. This Saturday, August 22nd, all roads lead to the Queen Sparks Havana for Summer Stay.

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0: You're not trying for the people who are looking for the last minute tickets here, yeah, check the ticket outlets. You never know, they might.
1: Nice. I'm in love with
0: what? Feel like I still had no way.
1: But they really like,
0: I don't know.
1: Women. I'm in love with good women.
0: But they might get you, you never know. But anyway,
1: I'm in love,
0: do what they gotta do.
1: Women.
0: Get those tickets in hand tonight.
1: I'm in,
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0: worry that she tells your friend because she won't get in. 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Now we gotta think, cause they could get them. Yeah, you ever blink at me, the blink of a night like a thief. And the night I've been driving all night, my left hand on her tight. She been drinking too much, she leaning to the right. She tell me that it tight and it leaking. And it's mine, I responded quick, okay, yeah, easy, alright. She tell me that she's sharp, she know that I was shy. Girl, it ain't nothing, so but the move with my nine. And my eyes on the road, and the road on my eyes. It fill up on that side, this girl might delay. I'm doing more than 95, the police coming from behind. I'm driving fast to beat the lights. I got a bend and take a curve and then a left and then a right. I know we swerving, now we skating, but they made it through the lights. I keep straight and take a right and beat brakes and took a left. The police finally out of sight. She told me it's about time. She said she wasn't scared, plus she holding on my neck. She gonna put it in her purse, don't wanna see me hurt.
1: Hey, y'all getting ready to call me up?
0: Let's do it tonight first, she left.
1: 629336. Don't forget my access phrase. Queens Park, Savannah, August 22nd. I am ready for summer stage. And we're gonna see how it goes from there. Hold on. Hello. Hello, good day. I hear like your day, but you like in day. Hello?
2: Hello?
1: Yeah. Give me the access phrase, please.
3: The access phrase is Queens Park, Savannah, August 22nd. Uh-huh. I am ready for summer.
1: Alright, you're on the inside. So you're going on. Let me make it a little easier for you. Which artist you feel you know more about? Alkaline or TJ?
3: Alkaline.
1: Alkaline? Alright, here's the question. What's Alkaline's real name?
3: Alkaline's real name is Elon Bartley. Elon Bartley.
1: Alright, yeah, get you. And Nelly. You get the, you get you. Stay on the line, darling. Just like that, two tickets. She going to the show tonight. Just so. That is how we just do the ojo. Just so she go in. Play some tune there. My chatty, play to you. Let me take some info.
4: Yes.

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0: Anastasia, get you.
1: You get me.
0: You're going to the show later, man. She's real excited to it. Real excited. She and her.
1: I ain't gonna lie, man.
0: I don't know if it's a friend or husband or somebody, but they're going to the show later. Just like that. By the way, well, yeah, before.
1: Steam, girl, what do you mean?
0: Hold on, before we close off the hour for summer stage there. Hold on, let me tell you what's going on. Yeah, get ready. That's what I gotta tell y'all. Get ready. I know a lot of people going down tonight. I know, as a matter of fact, what time? I hear 6 p.m. the gates open. Yeah, so it's not even tonight, it's just now. It's just now. So yeah, all the organizing whole team. I know some people might be looking for them last minute tickets. You know, ask a question. Find out who are the link way, where we are to go. We can get them down there. Telling you, just everybody just come down. We have a time tonight. This is the biggest, without a doubt, the biggest event for the summer. Summer Stage Festival 2026, Queen's Park, Savannah tonight. The biggest stars in the Caribbean on one massive stage. Get ready for Master T, the Bajan sensation, alongside Jamaica's dancehall heavyweights TJ and Alkaline. We also have Jesse Temper, Jelano, Young Brother, and two special surprises. Get to

tonight, Summer Stage Festival 2026. Well, thank them for making the last 30 minutes possible on YouTube. Chad, you had to play that tune, or did you get them tune right now? TJ, you had to get them tune, hey, just saw the tune that come out from 2020. Is the big tune right now. Big tune, Monster.

0: two superstars, three surprise guests, one colossal celebration. 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DJ. Master T.
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0: Jesse, Tempa,
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0: Young Bretta. 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
0: This tune gonna pick up a dread vibe in Trinidad. 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

0: Hey, guess what? 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
0: Louis V, we me in a
1: shout out to my girl Shamika. Shamika, what's going on, honey? Good afternoon. Also, big up Denny and the whole team right now, the Diggo Martin crew on board. And finally, big up my girl Carl.

Right, so we're gonna big up the Republic Bank Grand Bazaar team on the job site today. Big up the full crew, man. Johnny, you send them out there today, boy. Johnny, die where you do, boy. Send them out on a good Saturday, like. Is that one, by Chad, boy? Abuse of power. Slice with them and let them street bloody. Psycho tip the line this. Now you know your people, now you know your staff.

0: Well, all you know, I was a bad man, right? And then, I was a bad man, but then I fall in love with she, man. And, you know, I know the badness, you know. What's that? Yeah, I don't know that because, yeah, I fall in love, and yeah. Hey, let me shout out let me shout out Megan and baby girl Arabella. Waiting for ice cream right now, the whole family. Carlos, what's this, bro? Right, so. Oh, man. I don't realize what's going on here. We gotta play Lotto, man. We gotta play that Lotto right now. Step up into the big leagues. 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So, we ain't sticking today. Last week, we ain't play. We get you, so we have a chance today. We are going to organize and play right around the corner. So. If only any winning ticket bought in the Woodbrook area. All they know is me, eh?
1: Can be me too.
0: Oh, you playing in Woodbrook?
1: Yeah,
0: why you do one? Go on, play on your end, so where you coming on my side, I play a lot of fun. You're free to play wherever you want. You can play wherever you want. Let me do start a lot of rivalry. Dan, don't come on my side and play a lot of Dan. Yo, what we doing, man? Hey, let me take a break. Come back with more. Let's keep it locked. Ojo VIP Java, baby.
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0: Young Bretta. 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This Saturday, August 22nd, all roads lead to the Queen's Park Savannah for Summer Stage Festival 2026.
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0: 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K-Man 6 continues to not take accountability for some many death by his death.
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1: Boy, Arbejan, I be looking for the words in your square, you are really and truly, it's just like, easy type of woman that like. Alright then. Use the type of woman that will mack a man or brack a man or mack a man. Go and get some money that he never had. Mack a man, book a flight to somewhere that he never been. Take you up and fly you up, you end up in the Netherlands. 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He said, looking like a flash flood running with deep swells. Got him moving like the weatherman. You got the super soaker. The rat, rat, the hacker. Oi, hard agent. I've been looking for the words to describe you, and really and truly, it's just like
2: mix master G.
1: Alright then, use the type of woman that will mack a man or brack a man or mack a man. Go and get some money that he never had. Mack a man, book a flight to somewhere that he never been. Take you up and fly you up, you end up in the Netherlands. No, he in the Netherlands, we're saying that he never had. He gave you peace. He said, looking like a flash flood running with deep swells. 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
0: Friends is tense. Now we got a thing, cause I could get them. Yeah, you ever blink at me, the blink of an eye like a thief. And the night I've been driving all night, my left hand on her tight. She been drinking too much, she leaning to the right. She tell me that it tight and it leaking and it's mine. I responded quick, okay, yeah, easy, alright. She tell me that she shot. She know that I was her girl, it ain't nothing. So, but I'm moving my nine and my eyes on the road. And the road on my eyes, it fill up on that side. This girl might delay. I'm doing morning 95, the police coming from behind. I'm driving fast to beat the lights. I got a bend, I take a curve, and then I laugh, and then I right. I know we swerving, and we skating, but they made it through the lights. I keep straight and take a right, and beat bricks and tuck a left. The police finally out of sight. She telling me it's about time. She said she wasn't scared, plus she holding on my neck. She gonna put it in her purse, don't wanna see me hurt. She said, baby boy, please do it. Turn her face, she look good, she look good, she look good.

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Taking a short break, calling. When I come back, I have some more tune. I see it has some WhatsApp message here. Hold on, I'll deal with it. Give me a little second. Give me a sec. Keep them flowing, same way. 799-9696. And shout to my crews, them, get ready for tonight. Oh, God, bye.

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0: 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This Saturday, August 22nd, all roads lead to the Queen Sparks Havana for Summer Stage.

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You should have seen she in that dress at the garden party. Forgive for this number, call me Shorty. Call me baby. Do you have a man? She told me maybe. Sure.

shout to the crews that's getting making their way to Summer Stage tonight, because the artists and all the artists that they love, the dancehall artists that is, that they are going to be on stage. So you tell yourself from 19 along now, as soon as them ticket drop, a heart to be there. We got to those if you're looking for those last minute tickets, trying to see if you can link somebody to get somebody, you know, trying to put together a driver, piece of outfit where you're trying to wear later and come through it. It's taking long to order. Right now you're frustrated, but it's all good. Don't worry yourself, you have your ticket in hand. So most importantly, you know how you're getting in. You go figure out the rest. Trust and believe. If you had a playback and mix and match something, it's all good. Let's make sure you don't miss the concert, yeah? Hey, that's it for me. Your truly tough Charlie was here. Alongside our mix master Gio. Yeah, we kept here straight till at least like 6 o'clock. Coming up next, the next team is going to step in and take it down to 9 o'clock. And the party in all night tonight. You know we do it. OG.

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0: Young Bretta. And when you think you know the full lineup, 3 more names will be revealed live. This Saturday, August 22nd, all roads lead to the Queen Sparks Havana for Summer Stage Festival 2026.
3: 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You're a energy. 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
1: Young Bretta. And when you think you know the full lineup, 3 more names will be revealed live. This Saturday, August 22nd, all roads lead to the Queen Sparks Havana for Summer's Day.

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I'm in love with Brooklyn. Jesse. 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Young Bretta. And when you think you know the full lineup, 3 more names will be revealed live. This Saturday, August 22nd, all roads lead to the Queen Sparks of Anna for SummerSlam.

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0: up in Bibb.
1: Does anyone here who have just a reasonable cause that this woman and this man should not be married, please remain quiet and hold your seat.
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Caribbean girl, me know for tick, me know for top, yeah. 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
0: Jesse, Tempa, Jelana, Young Bretta. 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This Saturday, August 22nd, all roads lead to the Queen Sparks Havana for Summer Stage Festival 2026.
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3: 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John, no star. 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

0: 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Alkaline. TJ. Master Chief.
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0: 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Kempa.
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0: Young Bretta. 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